0: Center from 20.
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2: I don't have a map for Canterbury in my vehicle. 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
1: Abrams, am I allowed?

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1: Roger, Tony. 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
0: Clear, 20-03. Six 472 status.
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0: Clear, suspending 20-03.

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0: 30x12 from Central. Go ahead. Be advised, the second half of this party called and would also like to make contact with you. He is going to be waiting at his address.
1: I'm clear. I'm out at the first caller's address and then I'll go there after.
0: Clear, 2014.

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0: 446. 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
1: Go ahead.
0: It's going to be on Hillcrest Drive where it goes north headed to 21 on the curves. Caller advised that there's a group of 6 to 8 kids in the area throwing rocks at houses.
1: Fire coverage.
0: 2033.
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1: To ICM, assign you public safety for a priority to alarm, medical alarm, 1178 South State Road, apartment B-Boy, across the Miller in Riverside. It sounds like the patient is in front of the residence outside. Priority to unknown medical, 2035.
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0: Miami County Central Dispatch Building on duty, light VMS, 32-6906 Palmer Road, 6906 Palmer, across Holly and Benton Road, for a 76-year-old male fall. They're looking for assistance getting him into the vehicle. Central's clear, 23-7.
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0: Your subject from Canterbury called back and advised that she has more info for you and would like contact again.
1: I'm clear. I'm looking at the notes. Actually, it looks like it would be the other half of my call. Is the phone number in there?

0: 8420 from Central.
1: Go ahead.
0: Like one of my partners is taking calls from the other half, and then your first caller also called back, so I'll get a name and number for the other party and put that in your original CFS.
1: Great. Thank you.
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0: Can you run the RO for me, please?
1: Affirmative. 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Gary Pitch, 451, shows a clear file, painful dots. Out of Grand Rapids.
0: Thank you.
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0: 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It is a Priority 5 for both parties. Just clear, 2103.
1: 26 for me now.
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1: Go ahead. I reference your call in Hillcrest. Anything pertinent I can pass along to the homeowner, or is everything all set there?
0: Everything's all set. I'll see one of the homeowners here in just a little bit.
1: Perfect. 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
1: Could you trespass David Lee from the 4805 Wheat Drive address?
0: Clear, 2110.
2: So I'll get a DOB on him by chance. Jared, I see it in the notes.
3: Central 4919 is out of the medical.
0: 2110.
4: I'll be clear last.
0: I'll show you clear, 2110.

of the Fed civilians in the area of Sunfield and Musgrove heading northbound for a copy of BOL on a possible WI break. Essential continuing northbound on Sunfield near Musgrove heading towards 62 with 65 Harwood. Again, look out for a blue Ford F-150 with a topper. Caller, or check that, 13-year-old in the vehicle called her mother advising that father and girlfriend have been drinking and they're now driving. Father's going to be Augustine Orridge and 13-year-old named Jaden Smith. Central's clear. No caller line. 21-12.

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2: Union Central, reference left BOL. 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Central's clear, 2114.

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1: Go ahead.
0: RL's been dropped off. I'll be clear.
1: 2118. Text from Central.
0: Good.
1: Update on that location. Sounds like East Grand River, almost to Kelsey.
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1: 2119.
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0: Clear, 20 on 20. 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I'm back in. Back in, 20 on 20.
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0: 19, square.
1: Thank you, 2122.
0: Right.
1: Coming back on the 2001 Ford F-150 to a Douglas Lynn Ulrich out of Ionia, 1021-2026, the IBS.
0: I'm clear. I'm going to stop him here at Grant.
1: Clear, Grant River and Harwood, 2122.

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0: 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It's going to be at 8329 Centerline Road, 8329 Centerline, cross of Centerline Road. 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If you could just check on it.
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0: I got it. 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Let me know.
1: Clear. Thank you.

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How much time left on the timer?

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0: 4919. That's all good. Are you on or near stations? There's a Caleb Drogobub walking over there from 225 Railroad, wants to talk to you about, I believe, his roommate.
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Central Dispatch, 2 available county wide units. BOL last seen headed westbound on I-96, passing mile marker 62 for a red Mazda. Possible license plate, Edward Sam Henry 3015. Caller advised that they have no taillights on. Central's clear, 2141.

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1: Good.
0: Be advised, Sophia from Centralized Intake would like a TX reference your individual that you're out with. Her information is in the notes.
1: Got it, clear. How much time we got left on the timer?
0: It has just finished.
1: Great, thank you.
0: 2145.
2: 472.
0: 72, go ahead.
2: Clear left.
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0: explain all this stuff.
1: 621, go ahead.
0: Holding the subway with Charles Edward 18055. That's a school bus.
1: Can you repeat your flight, please?
0: Charles Edward 18055.
1: Thank you.
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0: In county inquiring, if you want to make a meet, they're out with a Trenton Moore. He's a criminal bench for a traffic offense, 25-mile pickup, $223 PR bond at your department.
1: Advise him to release, please.
0: 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Thank you.

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The Central's clear, 10 o'clock.

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0: to on current vehicle. Southbridge between Isabel and State Street. Resident observed two women in her driveway, possibly scouting out the house. She walked out, they left. Northbound on foot, light tops and blue jeans, probably in their 20s.
1: I'm clear. 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
0: Standby.

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1: 10-4, UTL, or UTC rather. I don't think there's anyone here.
0: Okay, should I clear it?
1: I'm going to try and look up a number, see if I have a TX.
0: I do have one history call from there, but it's from a couple years ago. Crandall?
1: Well, there's a package out front that matches that if you want to try.
0: I'll give her a call and see where she's at.

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1: 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I guess we'll be clear. I can't seem to contact anybody at the res. And me knocking's not making anything any better.
0: No, okay, clear, clear.

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0: 23 and I will be out of service. 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
0: You too, thank you, 2228. Copy a call. Go ahead. It'll be at Hope Network, 11652 West Grandover Avenue. It'll be Cottage 6 making contact with Staff Aiden. Received a call from a resident there advising that staff was blowing marijuana smoke into the caller's bedroom window.
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0: Clear. Can one of you copy a call, please?
2: Good.
0: It'll be in the area of 5475 Palmer Road, 5475 Palmer, across the Chickering Road and North Johnson Road. Caller advised that they heard about 4 to 5 gunshots in the area, looked outside and saw 4 vehicles parked along the road by a wheat field. So just like a check down, about an 18-minute time delay.
2: Sound good.

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1: What do you got?
0: Area check of Twin Rivers, 435 Blue Lemke Lane. Caller advised a black Ford pickup drove to the back of Twin Rivers School. Sat there for about 10 minutes and since left towards the cemetery. They would just like the area checked for it.

0: けど。But if you're down here, then I could probably make it off that a little bit easier than you.
1: If you're willing, that'd be cool. 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
0: No problem.
2: Central Square, 2244.

0: Yeah, vehicle.
1: 26.
0: 633 East Main, 633 East Main, cross at Cleveland Mill. Gilbert, Arizona, reporting, lives in a double wide, thinks an animal or a person may be trying to get in. Not sure if it's underneath the trailer or on top of the trailer.
1: Hello?
0: Clear, he says it sounds large.
2: Even better.
0: 2346.

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1: Good.
0: Are you available to copy a call or are you out with 12?
1: Good.
0: It's going to be at the I-96 Speedway, 3823 West Portland Road. Caller advised that there's a subject there that got into a fight in the grandstands. Appears to be intoxicated.
1: Right. 2251. Central, 6. Who's available to back him on that?
2: Central from 20. I'm clear of the jail. I'll be around to back 26.
0: I'm clear, 2251.
1: 16, are you available to back him? I know 20 is going to be on paper for a little bit.
2: 20 to 6, I'll be in route.
1: Okay.

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1: Not that we're aware of.
0: Okay.
1: 2252.

0: Pacific, 46-4 from Central.
1: Oh, go ahead.
0: Carly's on the line, inquiring to see if you need anything from her.
1: I just need her to quiet her dog.

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0: 21 from Central. Can you call Jeannie Williams back? She wants to know the disposition of her call.
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0: Thank you.
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0: 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Caller advised they are worried with the traffic from the concert getting out soon.
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1: Go ahead.
0: He is showing one mental order and lien, as well as one warrant out of the sheriff's office, criminal bench, FTA, original civil infraction. It's going to be a 25-mile pickup with 103 PR bond on that, clearing that one out of Hubbardston.
1: Thanks.
0: 2319.

0: 26.
1: Can you advise the date of the warrant?
0: Abrams, am I? From Central.
1: Go ahead.
0: Warrant was entered 7/29/26.
1: Okay.
0: 23/21.

0: 3425 from 344. Pleasure. 25 from 4. You need to be at the entrance on Main Street, pushing all traffic to the west, and on G of N 13, please.
1: Mark 4, he's on 13. You're on PD 901.
0: Okay, I didn't hear him answer. I'll go back to 13.

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0: Has an individual in custody being rushed to the jail?
1: Clear, one in custody and rushed to the jail, 23, 26.

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0: South of 19 are going to be doing traffic at Dexter and Lincoln. Can you also contact MDOT to, I guess, fix the light here that we might have messed up?
1: Okay.
2: Particular we should tell, or 26?
0: It's blinking all fours and we can't get it off that.
2: Clear. 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
0: 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They can do it remotely.
1: Clear.
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3: Yeah, I'm not. 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

0: County Central Dispatch 2, available county ID units. VOL last seen headed westbound I-96, passing mile marker 75 for a red Chevy Blazer. Car stated all over the road, possible license plate 19 Adam Boy Boy 7. Central clear, 2352.
1: Central 6472.
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1: Yeah, go ahead.
0: It'll be at 4101 Mead Road, 4101 Mead Road, cross of Craft Road and North Johnson Road. Caller advising there's a loud party going on there. Would like them to turn the music down. There, 16.
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0: Caller wants contact.
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2: Just to let you guys know, there's about 25 bicyclists that left the city a couple minutes ago heading south on Charlotte from the city.
0: Okay, we did get some calls about them. What's their destination?
2: No idea. Probably 43, I'm not quite sure.
0: Okay, thank you.

Dispatch to a Vidal Countywide unit. BOL last seen headed eastbound I-96, passing mile marker 7748. Silver Mercedes SUV, color advised, possible license plate, Adam 2, David Lincoln. Color advised, they were tailgating and speeding, unable to maintain. Central's clear, 020.

0: 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Can you copy, Chuka?
1: We're still at traffic point. You want to 6-4 take it or 3-4?
0: I'm sure they could. Location.
2: East David Highway, River Ridge Drive.
0: I'm clear. Available 34 unit in the city.
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0: Two car, Brown Boulevard and Dexter, white Subaru and silver car, if I'm reading my notes correctly.
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0: 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I'll sign you. It's your turn.

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1: Divine Highway and Marshall Road.
0: Clear, 3426, are you available to take a call?
2: Good.
0: It's going to be an area check for a crash notification. North State Road, just south of West Long Lake. All we can hear on the line is somebody moaning.

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1: Good.
0: We believe the owner of the phone may be Robert Richardson. He is showing an address of 7623 Woodard Lake Road.
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0: 046.
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2: Are you heading to that crash alert 66 near Long Lake?
1: I am.
2: Clear, I'm in route out of service. Just went through there. There's no crash.
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0: seen anything. I checked the address, so I can't see anything from the road.
1: 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So if you have any other calls or updates from the notification?
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0: Got Caleb Drew Grove on the line again. At 225 Railroad, Crossa Walton and Jackson. He advises there's a lady there that's crazy, destroying things. Possibly intoxicating the weapons.
1: 19's clear.
0: 105.

0: Yeah, it's all 4919.
1: Good.
0: You show myself 26 out. 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

0: Grand County Central Dispatch, two vehicle countywide units for an alarm at 3039 Commerce Lane, 3039 Commerce Lane at Applebee's, cross of West Sprague Road, showing Zone 18 front motion. Central's clear, units to respond.
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3: 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Central 3014, I'll be en route from Tuttle and Harwood.
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1: That's 472.

0: 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It's going to be crossroad of 66. Adult female resides there, no contact, 125.
1: 26 Cooking Road. What was the apartment number? What?
0: 106. Send me a correction on that. It's going to be 103.
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2: 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It's a silver Silverado.

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0: 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Are you off on primary?
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0: How's your lot looking? Are you going to be there for a while still?
1: Negative. I'm on station already.
0: Oh, all right. I was going to send relief your way.

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0: 3412, copy a call. Go ahead. It's going to be a check area for a crash notification showing Morrison Lake just south of MacArthur Road. Great. 145.
1: I just passed that. I'm turning around down into straight in the curves, south of MacArthur. One was off in the ditch. I'm checking in a minute here.
0: I'm clear. 12, are you clear direct?
2: I'm clear.
0: Clear, break 6478 status.
1: I'm clear.
0: 146.
1: Go through.
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0: No injuries. He's out. Alert and conscious.
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0: You're clear, 1-6-1.

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0: that return?
1: What?
0: Coming back on the 2014 Ford Focus to an Evan William Price out of Saranac, 1-1 of 2027 EIVS.
1: Yeah, that's...
0: Are you from 203?

0: 621, Seth.
1: Secure.
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0: Out of service. 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

0: running units, can I have your call?
1: 19
0: to Oliver's 390 New South Dexter. They have about 20 people in their parking lot that don't have a way home. Some need to go to GR, some need to go to Lansing.
1: I'm not a taxi. No.
0: Yeah, we're not taxi dispatchers either.
1: I'm too.
0: Yeah, okay.

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1: Done.
0: I'll be clear of that. Accident and back on the service.
1: Clear 216.

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1: Affirm, I'm waiting for it, so.
0: Okay, 346, can you check a vehicle for me?
2: Good.
0: 21, half a mile east of Holly. The westbound lane right on the white line, part of a vehicle on the side of the road. Car almost hit it, Chevy Blazer. Unsure if anybody's around.
2: Okay.
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0: I'll clear you at 245.

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0: 246.
1: Central 3415.
0: 15.
1: I have no indicators. I'll be clear myself.
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0: Edward William Paul, 2567. Silver. All our mail move.
1: Coming back on the 2007 Chevy Impala to a John Paul Burns on the Sunfield 10-9-2026 EIDS.
0: No, I'm clear. I'm going to be stopping it at 66 in Henderson. 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
0: Can I show you clear as well?

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1: 6, go ahead.
0: I'm out. Copy, plate.
1: Go ahead, Ella.
0: Edward, Adam, Tom, 7982.
1: Clear, who will that return?
0: Go ahead.
1: Coming back on a 2015 GMC Acadia, 2A Matthew Paul Salencio, out of Lowell, 7-4-2027 EIVS.
0: Can you see if we have a GX for him?
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1: 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I'll just stay here for light, son. 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

0: West Blue Water near Brockton Woods in the curve. West Blue Water and Brockton Woods in the curves. Car in the ditch. Well down into the ditch. Answer, son.
1: 26 will be in route.
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0: Prairie team.
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1: 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Have a good night. Break 3418 status.
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1: You're clear, 540.
0: 78, same time.
1: Same time.

0: 9 Central to 49 units, priority 2 for a man down at perch 875 East Lincoln Avenue, 875 East Lincoln between Lowell and Skyview, was located laying in the driveway of the business. Caller stated that he is conscious and talking. Unknown status otherwise. Units to respond?
1: We're clear.
0: 556. Location.
2: Sheriff's office.
0: Claire, can you copy a call, please?
2: Hey, who?
0: It's going to be at Perks, 875 East Lincoln Avenue, 875 East Lincoln. My medical responding for a man that was found laying in the driveway of the business. We do know that he is conscious and talking at this time. Unknown status otherwise. Medical's en route.
2: I'm clear on it.
0: Thank you, 557.
1: From 6. Are you still working on your paperwork? I'm right here at the sheriff's office also.
2: I'm just about finishing up.
1: My copy. I'll start that way then.
2: Yep. Thank you.
0: Go ahead.
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0: Go ahead.
4: Same traffic, have a great morning.
0: You too.
1: Central 6444, same traffic, have a great morning.
0: You too.

0: procedure.
1: Catfire. 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He is conscious and talking right now. Unknown otherwise. Central's clear at 601, second time.
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1: Go ahead.
0: Good morning, I'm in service.
1: Good morning.

0: Level 6 for a unit for a call.
1: Go ahead.
0: Received a call from Mary County that an assault victim would show up at Pennock Hospital. Apparently they have an officer that's already made contact with the female. She would not give the incident location, just that it happened in the Lake Odessa area on our side of the county line. It states that she was pushed and hit her head on a rock. Being very uncooperative, her name, DOB, and TX are in the notes if you want to contact her.
1: Is the Barry County officer that made contact available?
0: Sorry, couldn't copy that. If you're asking if Barry County officer made contact with her, that's affirmative. She's being uncooperative with him.
1: Clear. Is he out there right now in Lake Odessa?
0: Negative.
1: Clear.
0: If you'd like, I can put the TX for Barry County Dispatch in the CSS note so you can contact them for further.
1: Please.
0: Will do, 631.

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1: Did you get the Wii message?
0: I did. You want to stop by and pick it up?
1: Is there any way you can email it to me?
0: Negative. We're not permitted to email lien information.
1: All right, I'll get it.
0: I'm clear. Are you at the detachment?
1: I'm going to have my partner come grab it.
0: I'm clear. You want to just advise him to go to the back door and meet him out there?
1: Will do.
0: 657.
1: Clear.
0: 657.

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1: Now I'm clear.
0: 6-4 unit, can you back him?
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0: 465, one of the parties fled in a black vehicle westbound towards the police department. Break for the plate. 754 S. Sam H. Henry 7.
1: Looks like I'm back to it. I just passed the Hyundai.
0: It's no record.

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1: 75 Adam Sam Henry 7, black Honda Elantra. Could you stop in at Grand River and James?
0: 7 o'clock.
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0: Any injuries?
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0: 23, good morning. 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Perfect, Dan, go ahead.
1: Nice shift to know. I'm in servicing car 72. 4920 is in servicing car 43.
0: 10 north.
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0: Good morning. Good morning. I'll be in service down on the ground.
1: Good morning. We'll be in service on the grounds at 705. Q4 status.

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1: 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So one, first breath, B-R-E-T-T, middle Michael Common. 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

0: down in service car four, 24 in service car seven, take eight, or nine, so.
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2: 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I'm also in service car 14, 4002.
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Sounds like possibly 54-2 witness saw apparent fight between the two of them. Yeah, that's what I was thinking.

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2: 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Can you copy the beginning? 25280.
0: 719.

oxide detector activation. It's going to be 2345 Tamarack Road, 2345 Tamarack Road, Crossville, Tucker Lake Road. Caller advises that her CO detector is going off. No symptoms. She'll be waiting outside for you. Central clear, 721. Repeat Town 4, Lake Odessa Fire Department, 4A carbon monoxide detector activation, 2345 Tamarack Road, 2345 Tamarack, across the Tupper Lake Road. Caller advises that her CO alarm went off. Google says it's an activation and not a low battery. No symptoms. She'll be waiting outside for you. Central clear, check in tone at 721.

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0: Stand by. Central 54, can we get EMS to the marathon in Portland?
1: We're clear.

Virginia Central, Portland EMS, request you at the C store. 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Priority 2, 749.

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1: Good.
2: Following in Anthony Marshawn Thomas after he ran from them. Your department holds a valid criminal bench for failure to appear. The 50-mile pickup, 1,121 cash or surety bond. They're going to attempt to apprehend him. Would like to know if you're on hold, please.
1: Yeah, I'll take one.
2: I'm clearing 16.

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0: Clear last.
1: 837. Nine from Central?
2: Good.
1: Not sure how this works, but Kenwood PD advises they have located that subject and they do not have local charges. He is being lodged in the Kent County Jail with a hold for your department only.
2: We should have staff later. We can take them on.
1: I'm clearing 37.

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0: 90. That's unruly patient at the Sparrow ER, 3565 South State. He was there for taking cannabis gummies. He is currently running away from the hospital with one of their IVs.
1: We're clear. Just to confirm, he is outside the hospital at this moment.

0: Charter 49 units on no direction of travel at this time.
1: 5-6 clear. How long have you been outside for?
0: Stay by, my partner's checking. Described as a bald white male with a mustache, yellow jersey with blue writing. And
1: I missed the earlier info. Is he fishing there, or what is his reason for being there?
0: They didn't advise that he was petitioned. They said he was there for taking cannabis gummies and became unruly, ran away with an IV in his arm. He was being physically violent, so they did not pursue him. It sounds like they can currently see him on the West Side Drive. Has been out there about 3 minutes.
1: Okay. I guess my last question is there any reason that he cannot leave?
0: Well, he's got their IV in his arm, but we'll check otherwise.
1: That's a fair reason.

23 and 24 Central. They also stated that he is confused and not in his right mind currently, and that's part of the reason that he needs to stay there. And they do believe he's going to fight with law enforcement.

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I'll just grab him.

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1: Go ahead and attach me to the pickup and cat. If you don't mind, let them know that I'm on my way so I can be ready to go.
0: Absolutely.
2: Go ahead.
3: Just morning. Where was the last location?
2: Walking west on the main drive.

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2: Good.
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2: We're here.
0: Clear, thanks.

0: power status. 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
1: So 624, did you have traffic?
0: Yeah, just checking your status.
1: Times 2.
0: 905.
2: Central 53.
0: Go ahead.
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1: 10-4.
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0: Could you get ER security to come back so we can get Mr. Vernon's property so we can contact Scott over TX?

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1: Good.
0: It's a death notification. 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

0: 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I'll be in service on a detail at the fairgrounds. 3421, same assignment, carpentry.
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0: 449 warrant confirmation. Ottawa County's out with Evelyn Cunningham. Your agency shows criminal batch failure to appear. Failed to appear for show cause. 50-mile pickup. $1,012.
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0: Just so you're aware, the caller was advised to contact us when she's 15 to 20 minutes out.
1: I just read the notes. That was a bit premature on my part. Maybe you want to time me when she's closer.
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0: Yeah, the fair. Can you copy the call? Okay, Claire, if you could give me a TX when you're able to reference a death notification.

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0: I have that control 6454. I can take care of that well-being check once I clear up here if you want to assign it to me.
1: Clear. It'll be at Hidden Valley, 3917 East Stage, Lot 23. Boyfriend requesting well-being check on Lauren Crescendo, 11-6-2004. Left her keys and her wallet in the passenger seat of her car and not messaging him back.
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0: You can disregard the well-being check. 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
3: Perfect, thank you.
0: 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Difficulty breathing and clammy. She is priority 5. Central's clear at 1025.

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0: I'll be in the parking lot of the Sparrow Health off of 66. 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
0: It'll be out of Ohio. 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
0: I'm going to be out at Main and Dexter. Got a head-on crash that just happened.

0: Brandy, that's heavy head on collision, West Main and Dexter, 640 out checking units.
1: 23 is clear.
0: Okay, now they're advising you can disregard medical.
1: Twenty-three, sir.
2: 23.

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1: Was 6465 still like some assistance? Or is she all set?
0: I would assume so for traffic.
1: Okay. I didn't catch any of the traffic. Are they blocking?
0: I'm not moving them out of the road right now.
2: Central 4920.
0: 4920.
2: We've moved out of the road. We're now in Marathon there, the parking lot.
0: I'm clear. We're checking out with them at 11 o'clock.
1: Slicer's clear and disregarding.
0: At 11 o'clock.

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0: I'll be out with a motor assist, the East Tuttle, East South State, copy plate.
1: There, go on.
0: 9, Nora Henry, 1-2, so Black Edge.
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0: Good.
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0: 66 North of 21, Charles Adam Edward, 207.
1: 1105.
0: 54, we're going to be pulling into Renucci's.
1: Clear.
0: That's for 420, can you copy 2, please?
1: 420.
0: First one's going to be out of Michigan. Tom, Nora, Tom, Mary, 0, Mary. Break for a second.
1: Go ahead.
0: Second's going to be out of Illinois. George Edward, 54426.
1: I'm sorry, out of which state?
0: Illinois.
1: I'm clear. I'll get him out of

0: Security can suspend their kind of flat tire.
1: Okay.
2: All right.
1: Regarding the Illinois plate that I gave you, are you able to get an endless return on that? I'm clear. Could I get the return? I'm not getting a return on my end.
2: Yeah, it's clear file on a 2023 Chevy Utility. It says white in color. It's registered to Kelly P. Hanahan out of Libertyville, Illinois, and plate is valid.
1: I appreciate it. Thank you.
2: You're on Camille, Illinois. $6454 status.
3: Good status.

0: Stockman.
1: 3049.
0: They got it into a parking lot. I'm going to be clear.
1: 10-4, break 6454 location.
2: Disaster, what's your status?
1: Copy a call.
2: What?
1: 1551 Belding Road. It's across from that address. 1551 Belding Road between Ryan Drive and Deckers. There's a black Buick Glycerin in the water of the swamp across from that address.
3: We should read it.
1: Driver's side door is open. No one's there.
3: Yeah. All
1: right.
2: Hi, Stephanie. Did you say nobody's around?
1: Correct.
2: Clear.
1: 1119.
3: 3049 from Central.
0: Good.
3: I've had a gentleman at 2528 East Blue Water Highway received a repaired report ticket. Fixed that portion of his vehicle and would like an officer to check it and sign off on it. I advised him to bring his vehicle to the sheriff's office, but he says that his vehicle is actually broken down and he's unable to drive it currently. Is that something that you or someone from your department can respond to?
0: What's the fix the ticket for?
3: Stand by, I will ask.
0: If the car is not drivable, then we're not going to sign off on that.
1: Seventy-three twenty-eight Metter Road.
3: Nine.
1: Between Fisher and Fry Road.
3: What's
1: up? A 19-year-old male on a chainsaw injury. Hemorrhages to the lower leg. Touch clear at 11:20.
3: From Central.
0: Good.
3: He stated the ticket was for a headlight.
0: We're not going to sign off on the vehicle track.
3: Okay, 11:20.
1: Blood appears to be spreading or pouring at this time, so it's clear 11:20.

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This one is going to be at 9210 Elmdale Road, 9210 Elmdale Road, cross of Pierre Street and Portland Road. 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
1: 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Second County 1128.
2: Melanie Brown. Area code 517-526-0824. Her call kept cutting out. I'm just requesting a civil standby, 223rd Street. She's 10 minutes out.
3: That works.
2: Thank you.
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1: I've got a TX for the RO from 2022 if you want it.
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1: Good.
0: Kent County has a Charles Federhoff 11-987 lodged in his citizen on locals. He's got civil bench FTA 25-mile pickup 47PR and additional civil bench 25-mile pickup 47PR in your department.
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0: Okay, the patient here has left for the hospital already. They went by POV.
1: I will tell Life. Rescue is en route. They need another ambulance for a PI accident.

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1: AFIRM 2011, U.S. Lucerne.
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0: 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Going to be crosses of Ellis and May. Landlord advises they want someone out of the residence, Carly Johnston. She's breaking things and they're screaming at each other. Nothing is physical right now.
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0: Would you like to get in the back?
1: That should be all set.
0: I'm clear. And the caller is not the landlord, but they are with the landlord.
1: I'm clear.
0: 12:31.

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0: 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Briefing route to the grid, solid bison route.
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0: 23, I sent you and your partner a photo. Actually, Deputy Director Heinlein did through email. Could you print that in color, maybe five of them, and bring them to the command post, please?

0: Central Unit Station Department, Superior County BOL from Ottawa County for armed suspects involved in an armed robbery break. Central continuing. BOL via I-96, white Kia, bearing Florida registration 09, boy Lincoln Edward, yellow. Occupied by three subjects. Suspect is a Dalen Lyons. Date of birth 8/14/2004. Break. Continuing, vehicle possibly en route to an address on Charles Street in Detroit. Again, via I-96. Left Allendale around an hour ago after stealing a money counter at Safe. Again, they are armed and dangerous. Subs clear. All units, stations, departments clear.
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1: 1306. Bellevue Drive, 123 Bellevue, possibly apartment number 12. Our callers in apartment 4 said that there are new neighbors upstairs and she can hear a guy scream and saying, help me, and also a woman yelling. Thank you.

0: I have.
1: Can you relay down to the man that 491 rented photographs are up at main gate?
0: I'm clear. 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

0: It's going to be the 5,000 block of East Riverside Drive, near 5620 East Riverside, for some cows in the room.
1: Thank you.
0: 1314.

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0: Dispatch 2, County Light and 49 units, DOL northbound on 66 from Sprague for a gray four-door sedan, dirty with back bumper damage. I was advising reckless driving, speeding, passing on the right-hand side, and running red lights. Last scene, headed into Ionia. Central's clear, 1316.
1: Three plus. This is your caller in.
0: Caller's no longer on the line. They couldn't didn't have eyes at that point.
1: 10-4. Just headed north from Bellevue, so I'll keep an eye out.
0: 1316.

0: one on an STI accident. 21 between the two 66s involving a motorcyclist now.
1: 23 clear. 25.
2: I see.
0: 1327. For like the EMS PI accident. M21 between the two 66s again. M21 between Dexter and State. And involving a motorcycle, a motorcyclist is down. Such clear, 1328.
1: For 20
3: 20's out.
1: 20 from 23.
0: Four nine zero.
3: 1328.

0: 9 in public safety, report of a PI accident. So yeah, Lincoln near Harder, Central Square, first town, 1328. Central Avenue, public safety, report of a PI accident, Lincoln and Harder involved in a motorcycle, Central Square, second town, 1329.
1: Be clear, I've been trying to call the owners of them. I'll let you know.

0: Cessna 23. 3.
1: If you could advise us on that, we will probably need it for traffic. Mainly. Not exactly engine 4.

0: morning, unit 1021, 492. Do you need any resources with the fairgrounds, engine or squad one?
1: No, I guess mainly just manpower for off duty. We're not in traffic here. We're in the middle of 21, in between Harder and 66.
0: Okay, I'll send you a squad for traffic.
2: 23 from Central.
1: Okay.
2: You've got two county coming to help. 24-9, if you need them for traffic as well.
1: Right now we've got 21 closed down, so all we're going to want to get here. We might be able to get some of this.
2: I'm clear then.
3: Yeah. We'll have 21 shut down north of Hall.
4: Sorry, 21 North.
3: Excuse me. We have the westbound traffic going north of Hall. The eastbound going north, excuse me, south of Harder.
4: Okay, clear. Thanks.

0: 4920 from Squad 1.
1: Go ahead, Squad 1.
0: We're just pulling up at Dexter and Lincoln. Do you want us to redirect from there? Or?
1: Negative, you can disregard. It is, the roadway is closed. He's being loaded up in the ambulance. They're about to head out here in a couple minutes.
0: We're clear on that.

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1: Okay.
2: All unit stations, departments, reference to BOL out of Ottawa County. You can disregard. Subjects have been located. 1342.

0: quarterback in the field, do you still need to respond?
1: I don't believe so. I'll be clear.
0: Excellent. I'll let him know.
2: That's clear. Go ahead, Matt.
3: Please
2: show me clear.

0: Okay, Claire, I'm sure you're aware, but someone's reporting traffic along Harder and High. You could imagine.
1: I can only imagine.
0: Yeah.
2: Go ahead.
3: They're going to be en route to 5372 Sealy Road. Can you do an address check on the residence of that address?
2: A firm tonight?
4: 24 from Central.
3: Good.
4: I had a member of Lyons Mirror Fire Department on the line reference your complaint there. They've got the cows out of the road.

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1: Good.
0: 5372 Sealy Road, it's a Jeffrey Scott Leland that comes back to that address.
1: Do you have any
0: semi.

0: 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Showing officer safety caution as well as a discharge from probation. Other than that, he is restricted out of that address.
1: Okay.
0: 1350.

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0: Repeating show us out.
1: I'm clear. Do you want Jack there?
0: So you should be all set.
1: 1353. 3424, copy your call. The caller is currently staying at 530 East Bridge Street in Lyons. If you could give her a TX, Deborah Bartimus, reference a fraud apartment scam. She's trying to get an apartment, and she was told to send some money through Chime to a person, and she has not seen the apartment yet, and they keep adding money that she needs to pay. Has lost $1,700 so far. $13.54.

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0: Greenwood units VOL westbound 96 for the 75 mile marker. Again, westbound for the 75 for a white Dodge Caravan. Color date registration 249 Charles Robert Ida. I run that, and 249 Charles Robert 1. Both come back no record. Color advises the vehicle has their hazards on and traveling under 40 miles per hour. Not yielding to any traffic. Central's clear at 1410.
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0: Contact was made with the RO. It's okay. You can show me clear.
1: 1414.

Cessna Dispatch 2 Life Ambulance, priority 3-3-6 Forest Street in Ionia. 336 Forest crosses of Louisa and Lawton. They're responding for an 89-year-old male on a fall to lift assist only, such as clear 1418.

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Central has a view eastbound on Green River. Eastbound on Green River from Bristy Street in the city of Portland on a white GMC Acadia David Zebra Paul 429. The passenger got out of the vehicle, walked up to our caller's vehicle, and flashed what appeared to be a knife and was swearing at him, and then they drove off. Nothing further. 1443.

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0: You can show me in service. I'll be assigned to the grounds. Go 03.
1: Right. Welcome.

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They need a transport unit, priority 3. Central's clear at 1454.

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St. Clintonia, black blazer with a Louisiana plate. Nora, 693535. Driving crazy. Cutting in and out of traffic. They're out of sight now. Just flying. Central's clear, nothing further, 1514.

0: 624 from Central. 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
0: Yeah, okay.
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0: Just advising, we just passed Bird Rock, so we will be in the city here in about 2 minutes.
1: 10-4, Dexter and Adams, come up, Gordon.
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1: 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Main 66. Hey, I'm Washington and kid right now. I'll take State Street and 25 has 21 in Dexter. Grab that.

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1: Clear. Passing Nicholson right now.
0: 10-4.

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0: Coast 492. You guys head over to the south lot. They copy like 37. There's a large group over there that's filling balloons if you want to discourage that, please.
1: 10-4, we'll be here. 20-20.
0: I also had several trying to come in here to Wall Street as well, probably about an hour ago.

0: 9 unit from Central.
1: Go ahead, Central.
2: Street, okay. And
0: Main Street at Maze Corner, near blocking the road.
1: Central, flight 3 is at Maze, just laying on the road.
0: Yeah.
1: 10-4, I'm at the pumps right now. I can go crank it out of the way real quick.
0: 10-4, thanks.

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0: 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Go ahead.
1: 2 from 20 on Public Safety.
0: Go ahead.
1: 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I'm here and I'm not seeing him.
0: No, I'm not sure where he's at.

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1: Team 29.

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0: 87.

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0: Good.
2: Sounds 317 South Dexter, however, it's going to be in the south lot off Riverside Drive. We're looking for a 55-year-old male in a white Ford 15-passenger van. They said about halfway in between the lot to the left when you pull in. It's going to be for a 55-year-old male in and out of consciousness. Hunt is clear at 1657.

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2: 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Just show me on a B12 and no checks.
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2: 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I'll be in service. How will that be? I'll be status. I'll be down at the fairground.
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0: 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It's going to be C as in Charles 14.

0: line is central to 39.5 in a unit to back for a residential alarm. 1015 Fifth Avenue. 1015 Fifth Avenue crosses the 1st and 2nd Street. Showing front door alarm. 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
0: I'm clear. I'm clear. 15 is taken back. 395, please. Thank you. 1704.
1: Central 395.
2: 395.
1: Do you have any history at this address?
2: Seeing any.
1: I'm clear. I can check an advice for now.
2: I'm clear. 3415, are you clear?
1: I'm clear. Copy, stop.
2: Go ahead.
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0: 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I got some stuff I gotta work through with them.
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2: 39.5.
1: I'll be out. I hear the alarm. The correct address is going to be 1012 Fifth Avenue. Can you see if we have any contact information for the residents?
2: Okay. 3415 status.

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1: 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I'll give him a TX.
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0: 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It looks like we do have contact information from back in April.
1: 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Can you give him a call?

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1: 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Mission was clear. I'll be back out at Lake Manor, C14.
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0: 6438.
1: Any calls about a dark color sedan westbound near the 6-4?
0: Negative.
1: Clear. If you get any, he's just waiting on gas. I'll see if you should be clear.
0: 1738.

3414, copy call. Go ahead. Hope Network, 11652 West Grand River. It's going to be in the middle of the road, then a consumer with a bag of cans, refusing to move, traffic is stopped. Clear out, be your route. 1739. Probably clear last. Clear last, 1740.

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0: Central. Houston Star towards the Burger King lot. Third-hand information from Lane said there was a subject trying to get in people's vehicles. Sounds like 21 said that way as well.
1: Copy.
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0: 1747.
2: Okay. Those two were the only ones we seen over there when we scrolled over with the drone.
1: Correct.
2: We didn't actually see them. I didn't come from the north side of Irving.
1: Sounds like 349 and 4921 are out with the subject potentially, so I'll be clear.
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0: time for 14.
1: 14.
0: He's agreed to walk back to his cottage through the field. He's out of the roadway. Show him clear.
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0: 66 San, Portland, unannounced Anthony, Silver Dodge, Charger, David Union, Edward, Charles, Edward, Sam.

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1: 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Okay, ma'am.
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0: 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Go ahead.
1: It's going to be a GMC Yukon XL, no plate, black in color. We're going to be at 4th Street and Jordan Lake Avenue.
0: 1806.
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0: 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Lincoln 9350, maroon truck.
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a fetch, Lake EMS, Priority 1 in building, 414 East State, 414 East State, room 12, bed 1, 92-year-old male, stroke symptoms, not alert, social security, 24.

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2: Go ahead.
0: Sure. 14701 Willowbrook Drive, 14701 Willowbrook Drive, across Arden, Jordan Lake Street. In contact with a homeowner there advising a subject came to his residence on a pedal bike. Got belligerent with him and left.
2: Clear.
0: He left northbound, white male, sunglasses, green, short, stubble beard.
2: I'm clear, thank you.
0: No, you're welcome.

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1: 66, go ahead.
0: West May and Lewis with Edward Lincoln David, 5882, a silver Buick Enclave, I believe was one.

0: Good.
1: You're making contact with a Bradley Casey there. The subject was at his residence taking pictures when the homeowner confronted him as when the altercation took place. No mention of any weapons, just verbally.
0: I'm clear, 7-2, will be taken.
1: All right, man. Thank you. 1833.

0: 5. Can you copy a call?
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0: 1130 Jordan Lake Ave, cross of Tupper Lake Street and First Street, making contact with a Kathleen Cross. She advises there's 3 teenage boys, 15 to 17 year olds, harassing her. They're on bicycles, green shirt, gray shirt, and a blue shirt.
1: Clear.
0: They are in the parking lot of the Funko.
1: Clear on that.
0: 1837.

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1: 395, go ahead.
0: I'll be out with them.
1: Carol 1841, break. 626 says.
2: I'm secure. Can you send fire non-priority to my location? I've got a child with a pretty big goose egg on his head. I'd like him checked out. He's about 8 years old.
1: Clearing, you're on West Main Street and Lewis Street.
2: Yeah, at the intersection of May and Lewis.
1: Clear, 1841.

Velding fire for a party two at the intersection of West May Street and Lewis Street, West May Street and Lewis Street. TD request for a child with a goose egg on his head. Central Clear, 1842.

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0: Evening, I'll be in service car 16. 20 will be in service car 13. 18 will be in service car 7. 34-6 be in service car 4. 34-12 be in service car 13-42. 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
0: You can respond to 309 Harder Street, making contact with a Deborah Ward. She advises an individual at 311 Rice Street for swearing at her daughter and her daughter's friend, and she would like to make a report of this.
1: Where?
0: 1911.

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1: Lift
0: assist, central square, 1970.

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1: Your car vehicle.
0: Good.
1: Looks like two loose dogs near the area of 1739 Youngs Road, 1739 Youngs. Sounds like they're in the roadway and have had history of being aggressive in the past.
0: Okay.
1: Additionally, the caller would like contact.
0: Okay.
1: 1918.

0: 15 Harder Street, across the Hackett Street in Bradford Court, making contact with us, Samantha Payne. She advises that her daughter, Anaya, was assaulted by another child's mother at Emerson. She would like to make contact about this incident.
1: Clear. Oh, an additional. The caller is currently not home. Grandfather Chad Russell is there with the juvenile. I'm clear. 1920. Building 123.
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1: 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We'll fade you in so you can walk around a little bit. 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
1: Here, can you copy us up?
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0: I'm clear.

0: 419, go ahead.
1: My caller, Ward, is that 309, Carter?
0: Affirm.
1: I'm clear. I'm wondering if the other caller is the other half of my complaint. They're back here.
2: Walk down. Just tell 19 they're back here. These are the same complaint central, but we'll both be out.
3: No, I'm clear. Are you out on Harder then?
2: Any firm?
3: No, all right, 20.
4: East Tuttle and 66, the Black Malibu, one occupant, one Queen Victor Nora 29, in the Admiral.
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0: RTX is going to work. 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
0: Are 26 and 20 together?
1: Take room.
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0: 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Edward, Queen Victor, I believe it's 8723 on Grant Ranger.

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1: Edward Queen Victor 3723.
2: I can see the first edit.
0: Four three, I got the plate. What was the second half of your traffic?
1: I couldn't see the first digit. 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
0: I'm clear, thank you.

Central Dispatch, County Line Units, 49 units, UL from 21 in stage westbound, East Blue Water in stage westbound, Black Buick, 800, La Crosse doing 90 miles an hour, looks like registration, 800, Paul, 14, 2 males in it. Central's clear, 1947.

Cuyahoga County Central Dispatch. Be well in the area, eastbound 96 from the 74, eastbound 96 from the 74, for a gray Chevy Blazer, unable to maintain. Registration Edward Nora William 5557. Central Square, 1948.

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1: Hey, Queen, Queen, Paul, 1-4.
0: Go 2007, Buick, Lucerne, 28, Derek, Cope, out of Portland, EIVS, expires 9/26.
1: I'm clear. I'll have the vehicles out. Dollar General.
0: Clear.
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1: 17, go ahead with the file.
0: Last of Cope, Charles Ocean Paul Edward, first of the sheet, common spelling. 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
0: 408 West Washington Street, going to be apartment B.
1: Central 3425.
2: 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Is that going to be Ionia or Valdang 72?
0: Ionia.
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2: I'm clear.